0: 99.9 KGOR. I'm Lucy Chapman. You know what today is? It's May Day. We celebrated May Day as kids. You would fill a little paper, you know, roll it up like a cone, like you're getting fries in England. Chips, they're called. So you roll it up into a little cone. You throw some candy in there. And, oh, sometimes you could use string or a pipe cleaner. And you fashion a handle out of it. You hang it on the doorknob and you knock on the door with the candy. And then you run away. And that's a May basket. I don't think kids do it so much anymore. And I kind of understand why they wouldn't. I'm going to be out at Leech Camper Sales tomorrow from 10 to noon for their big annual open house. So make sure you stop out. I'll tell you more about it coming up. I've got Survivor on the way on KGOR.
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2: Watching the West Metro as crews are still working to crash in the right lane on northbound 680 coming up on Center Road. Behind that, still seeing a secondary wreck impacting both shoulders. 80 eastbound approaching L Street and stall in the right lane on northbound JFK Expressway past F Street. That's a look at traffic. I'm Jake Goodman.
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99.9 KGOR. You ever get near the end of your workday and you say, nah, I'm done. I don't want to do anymore. Okay, I do, but I can't do that. I'm hanging out with you until 7 o'clock, and then I'll turn it over to John Desch. Alanis Morissette on KGOR.

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There it is. Got a smile for the evening now. That is Kansas. Carry on, Wayward Son. If you are here visiting from the UK, maybe you're here for the Berkshire Hathaway weekend. First of all, welcome. Enjoy our city. I think you're going to find some things you really like about it. But I also would ask you to please help me understand this woman from someplace in the UK. I'll got that story for you coming up. If you can't wait, you can find it on my page right now at KGOR.com. It's Outkast.

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99.9 KGOR. I was just talking about May baskets. It's May Day today. I was just talking about May baskets, and I got one. I got a May basket delivered from one of you sweet listeners. I have no idea from who. So, yeah, you're playing the game right. There you go. I've got a busy weekend, so stop out and see me at Leech Camper Sales tomorrow. I'm going to be there from 10 until noon. And then I got to hightail it from all the way from Council Bluffs out to Wahoo. I got a wedding to go to. So I'm just going to say it. Congratulations to Samantha and Gavin. I'll be out at your wedding tomorrow. And Wahoo. I've got Foreigner on the way. Here's Paula Abdul on KGOR.

Foreigner on Omaha's Greatest Hits, 99.9 KGOR. Last month, Foreigner did a whole bunch of dates, five or six dates, I think, in Florida. And Lou Gramm took over lead vocals. He says he did it for Mick Jones. Mick Jones is one of the founders of Foreigner, and he is in the end stages of Parkinson's, can no longer play his lead guitar, can no longer play. And so Lou Gramm said, I will join the band for this tour. So I would have loved to have seen that tour. Maybe he'll stick around for it. I've got Big Mountain on the way right now. Aerosmith on KGOR.

0: 99.9 KGOR, Big Mountain, Baby, I Love Your Way. I wonder if there's a horse with that name or something similar, because it's, you know, virtually one of the last songs I play for the week. So maybe Kentucky Derby is coming up this weekend. You probably know that, and you probably know that's why I'm asking about horse names. Do you bet on horses based on their performance, their name, or I don't have time for that? I get that. Oh, what if there's a horse? I don't have time for that. I would totally find a way to bet on it. Hang on, I've got Eric Carmen on the way on KGOR.
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99.9 KGOR and Lucy Chapman. That's it. That does it for me today. David and Meredith will be here bright and sunshiny on Monday morning with another keyword in the $1,000 payday. When you hear it, take it to KGOR.com and get it entered there. 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John Tesh on the way next on KGOR. Have a fabulous weekend.